0: whoopsie daisy, yoo-hoo, I imagine you do know how absolutely wonderful that you are.
1: He's my white feather hawk-tailed deer hunter. Before I met him, wore a bow over 3 summers. Now it's a ribbon round my neck and it's cherry color. I just been baking, waiting on a spirit hunter. I got a nicotine patch for the summer. Yeah, I'm a ghost, doesn't mean I feel nothing. 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I love my daddy, of course we're still together.

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1: Fuck that bitch.
0: I was about to, but you convinced her. Should I decorate her walls or log off to Pinterest? Never too late to meditate on emotional attacks.

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Just keep it running.

Jeff. It's the fucking Jeff. 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Nothing more, nothing less. Progress.

0: 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Let's go.
1: 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Turbines to speed.
2: 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Ready to move out.

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But when him come home and change into him slacks, start to kick back, chill and relax.

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But the soul. 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

0: studio.
1: As Boone said, hi, hello, Communications Network, Chicago, calling London, Connecticut, anybody's there? Hello, computer man, say, hey, man, is anyone home? I can tell, Boone, man, I can dig that, but everyone's there. Oh, I was 11, oh, but you know,

0: It's a mixtape.
1: A tune for us. A tune for us. Okay.
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0: was a dynamite session, wasn't it?
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0: Let's go.
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to sacred texts, subjugated, slants and figments, be observant.

Space, the final frontier. These are the voyages of the starship Enterprise. Its five-year mission, to explore strange new worlds, to seek out new life and new civilizations, to boldly go where no man has gone before.

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1: 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Huh? What's that? Pick you up at 8 and don't be late. You gotta be joking, woman. 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

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I asked him what he did in Barcelona, in sunny Barcelona.

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1: FIP.
0: FIP.
1: F.
0: FIP.
1: FIP.
0: FIP.
1: FIP.
0: I.
1: FIP.
0: FIP.
1: FIP.
0: P.
1: Chut.
0: Vous écoutez FIP.
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3: It's real thing. 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

0: Magnus shall find the right thing to Edmund Earl of Gloucester. Keep him out upon the British people. Oh, untimely death.
1: Serviceable villain.
2: You pierced to the vitals of my mistress, Daniel will retire.
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4: Sit you down, father. Rescue.
5: Somnambulé, vous écoutez FIP.